profoundly see. The beat isn't just around, it's inside of me. 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Feels like my mind just had enough. I'm just here, right here, in the fading of the lights. Heart wide open, I feel it all. The love, the pulse, the rise, the fall. The love, the pulse, the rise, the fall. And my head goes

0: Radio Rinconada, la radio en color.
1: Radio Rinconada, 104.7.
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